Y101, do you do this where you kind of like break up the weekend into a day to do things and a day to not do anything? Because yesterday I got a lot done. Okay, I'm not going to lie. Like, I did some stuff. But now I'm like, I don't want to

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0: Y101, hoping you'll join us for the American Heart Association's annual Heart and Stroke Walk. 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
13: 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I'll get them up.
11: Woke up

0: A restaurant owner in Texas is doing something to help parents of babies. Because you know how there's a formula shortage. Everyone is really, they're panicking because where do you get it? Store shelves are empty. Can't necessarily go and order it just like that and have it delivered to your house right away. So this guy who owns a restaurant in Texas was able to buy hundreds of cans of it from his food distributor. And then after he purchased all of it, he didn't go turn around and sell it to these parents for an incredible price. Instead, he gave it away for free. He says he just wanted to do something to help pay people back for all of the support that they gave to him and his restaurant when COVID-19 hit.
1: It's important for me because during COVID, people just came out and helped us. Businesses would drop money off for the staff.
2: I drove almost 45 minutes because I have a newborn at home and I only got one more can.
3: 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Oh, my morning's going so much better now that I heard that. Tell me something good.
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5: Good morning. Right now on 152 heading over Pacheco Pass, not a bad drive at all. 156 interchange, a little backed up, but it's not something that's going to be a big deal. Once you're through it, it's a pretty smooth ride. 41 and 99 looking really good right now. No accidents to report or delays. 180, 168 are both up to the speed limit and no accidents to be reported.
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6: Stupid news.
0: You know, it's rare, but it does happen. We learn something on the AJ in the Morning show during the stupid news. Got a nugget of information here that is really going to come helpful. I learned it on TikTok. We say that a lot. There's a bunch that you can learn. A lot of different hacks and tips and tricks for different things. And I love the food ones. Those ones, like, speak to my soul. All the different things you could do with, like, your air fryer to everything. Keeping your avocados fresh. That was a hack that I had seen. And then I read something that really shook me. And I was like, you know what? I got to share this with you. I need to share this with you in the morning because this could kill us. And they don't say that. And when the FDA comes in and says, don't do that because it's bad, we need to talk about it. There's a holistic mommy blogger. She recently shared a trick on TikTok keeping the uncut avocados fresh. Have you seen this one? Where you have like a tub of water, a bowl of water, some sort of like container filled with water, and you store the avocado in the fridge. And according to the video, they can stay fresh in that water in the fridge for up to a month. She claims they're as good as new, and she posted a video to prove it with a two-week-old avocado that she cut, and it looked pretty fresh. It looks like, yeah, that's for real. The FDA weighed in and said, don't do that, because those avocados end up covered or even filled with dangerous bacteria. Close to 1 in 5 avocados have listeria on the outside, sometimes even salmonella. And when you leave it in the water, that bacteria spreads, multiplies a lot faster, and can even penetrate through that thick skin, that hard skin, into the part that we eat. So even if the avocado looks fresh and, oh, look, it's all green, it's not all brown, and we don't want to eat the avocado that's been cut. That's inevitable, right? We don't want that. So we try to do the water trick, and it'll make it look fresh, but it could make you sick or even kill you. So we learned something today on this stupid news on AJ in the Morning. That is, it's rare, but like I said, we feel like winners.
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8: Good morning. We got some breaking traffic. North Bryant Road at North Fork Road. There is a vehicle that is parked in the middle of the two lanes. And it's in a bad spot in the roadway, so when cars come around, there it is. And cars are swerving to miss this, so be real, real careful. North Bryant at North Fork Road. Also, in Madera on 145 at Road 38, got a non-injury accident. Rose Avenue at Academy, a non-injury. And West Shields at Biola, there is an injury.
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0: Australian news segment got an extra dose of excitement when the reporter stops what he's doing, stops his broadcast to save a 10-year-old. He was on the air. His name is Paul Burke. He was on the air when he saw a 10-year-old boy start drowning in the ocean. So he stopped what he was doing, jumped in, and helped save him. He says the whole time he was thinking of his own son, who's around the same age. Here he is. Here's Paul Burke talking about rescuing the 10-year-old.
1: He managed to stay afloat and come in adjacent to the southern side of the gutter, and a couple of, about four or five of us jumped in, but he's living, he's breathing.
0: Wow. He can add that to the resume. News reporter / superhero.
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2: A guy with drugs in his pocket claims he doesn't know whose pants he's wearing. What? Stupid news. Y101, good morning. How often do you not know whose pants you're wearing? Now, I might not be the brightest person in the entire world, but I at least know that the pants I'm wearing belong to me. We got that going for us. Say what you will, but at least we know whose pants we're wearing at any given time of the day. A 62-year-old guy from Pennsylvania, on the other hand, Cameron, didn't. He was pulled over earlier this month. He stopped at an intersection where he wasn't supposed to. There wasn't a stop sign there, but for whatever reason, Cameron decided he was going to use it as a stop. Police saw him, and they decided they were going to pull him over just to see what was going on. So they pull him over. Cameron's a mess. He failed his field sobriety test, and then officers pat him down, of course, and they discover half an ounce of meth and a baggie of crack in his sock. He also had a crack pipe in one of his pant pockets. Cameron insisted, "Look, I'm innocent. I don't know how the drugs got into my sock. And as for the crack pipe in my pocket, these aren't even my pants." "Well, whose pants are they?" "I don't know, but they're not my pants." As compelling as his arguments were, Cameron was arrested and charged with multiple crimes, including possession of a controlled substance and DUI.
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1: Good morning. This report brought to you. Good morning. Roadways are really busy right now. There isn't a lot of accidents or anything, but we do have some slowdown on 99 heading into 180. Also on 41 at Avenue 12 in Madera, things are starting to back up there as well. 41, both directions doing good, and 168 right now is coming down the mountain. A beautiful drive this morning. I'm Greg Lane. That's traffic.
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0: Here are some of my favorite moments. It's the best of AJ in the morning on Y101.
2: Tell me something good. Give me some warm, fuzzy news from the internet. Tell me something good.
0: A Michigan student got her college diploma while in labor. And then immediately she went to the hospital where she gave birth 2 days later. What a story to tell. That baby's always going to hear the story about how mom graduated while giving birth, and then the baby made her wait 2 days extra after the graduation to come and make her big entrance.
3: This student has told us, I'm going to walk across that stage despite the fact that I am 38 weeks pregnant.
4: He told the whole of everybody, she's dilated, she's 38 weeks pregnant, so we're just going to get her in and out right now. So I was like, nothing's going to stop me. Even if I have the baby and have to hold her in my arms. That's just the biggest thing, is just don't give up. Like, if you have a goal, meet it.
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6: Good morning. This report is brought to you by the all-new North Fork Mono Casino, opening this October in Madera, right off of Highway 99. Westlawn Avenue at West Mountain View got a hit-and-run non-injury accident. On 99 at Robertson Boulevard, a hazard causing some delays on northbound 99 right now. We also have a problem on South Reed at East Adams, a hit-and-run with injuries, and finally East Rose at South Academy, non-injury accident.
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7: If you didn't like worms before, you definitely are not going to like worms now. Now that they can jump, jumping worms here in California, it sounds terrifying. Terrifying. Like a snake, only slimier. No! Stupid news, Y101, AJ in the Morning. It's feeling a little bit on the edge this morning, hearing about an invasive worm known as the Asian jumping worm. Could be in a garden near you. The worms are known for their insatiable appetite and the ability to jump a foot in the air. California Department of Food and Agriculture says, true to their name, they jump and thrash immediately when handled, behaving more like a threatened snake than a worm, sometimes even breaking and shedding their tail when caught. Oh no! Oh no! Just when you think you've caught it, maybe you might like have like a stick and then you try to pull it away from you, it can break itself up and then still come after you. Oh no! Thank you! The CDFA also warned that the worms have been spotted here in California with greater frequency as of late. The worms began arriving in the U.S. in the early 1900s in the soil of potted plants. Since then, they've been making their way across the U.S. and can now be found in 34 states. Oh, no thank you. No thank you. Worms that can jump. That's today's stupid news.
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8: Good morning. This report is brought to you by the all-new North Fork Mono Casino, opening this October in Madera, right off of Highway 99. In Raise the City this morning on Southwest Lawn Avenue at West Mountain View, we have got a hit-and-run non-injury accident. Near Chowchilla, northbound 99 at Robertson Boulevard, there is a hazard in the roadway there. In Porterville, 14,000 block of Road 284, an injury accident there. And hit and run with injuries, this one, South Reed Avenue.
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8: Someone smeared cake on the Mona Lisa. Stupid news. Y101, AJ in the morning. It's weird. Very weird that somebody would try to destroy a priceless piece of art. I'm not even like an art enthusiast or anything, but still I know enough to know that the Mona Lisa is something we should protect for generations to see. This 36-year-old man in Paris facing charges for using a piece of cake to vandalize it on Sunday. He was disguised as an old lady in a wheelchair, and he did that so that he could get access to the handicap area, which is right next to the painting. Once he got close, he used the pastry and he either smeared it or flung it at the painting. The security removed him real quick from the museum. It ended up being a weird climate change protest that the man was part of. While they were walking him out, he yelled, "Artists tell you to think of the earth. That's why I did this." The Mona Lisa itself, luckily, was not damaged. Luckily, it's behind bulletproof glass. The guy didn't realize or thought he would be the one to break that glass. Even though it's bulletproof, he thought he could smash it and break it. It didn't work for him. And the reason why it's behind bulletproof glass and is protected, somebody threw a rock at the painting back in 1956. Somebody else tried to douse it with acid. A woman threw a mug at it in 2009. Some people really don't like art. They try to ruin it, but luckily it's protected. The pastry guy is being investigated for damaging a cultural artifact. Trying to ruin Mona Lisa with cake. That's the first. Stupid news. 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
10: Good morning. This report is brought to you by the all-new North Fork Moto Casino, opening this October in Madera, right off of Highway 99. And speaking of Highway 99, the brakes are hit on Southbound 99 starting at Ashland, and there's just a lot of cars, little heavy stop and go at Shields, and the rest of Southbound 99 through Belmont is very heavy traffic. Westbound 180, the overcrossing into 99, got some delays there, and we also are looking at a pretty good commute on Westbound 180. Both directions are doing well. And 168 looking good. 41, there's a little bit of a delay in Madera at Avenue 12. I'm Greg Lane. That is traffic.
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0: Y101, there's a story here that we're starting our day with about a lady who's a hero. Her name is Laura. You see, a fire tore through a cat shelter in Largo, Florida on Saturday, and sadly, lots of cats didn't make it out, but the ones who did were because Laura went in there and saved them. She kept running back into that burning building, saving as many cats as she could, and ended up in the ICU with some pretty serious burns and smoke inhalation. Her coworkers say that Laura would have kept going on in. She would have kept running into that burning building to save as many cats as she could had the firefighters not stepped in and said, "Hey, look, you can't go back in there. Too dangerous." People online have been donating to a GoFundMe to help cover her medical bills. And the last time I checked, it was over $75,000.
1: She did not put herself first, and she did not think this house is going to collapse on me. She would have kept going in and getting as many more out as she could if they hadn't stopped her. I mean, the fire department showed up and pulled her.
2: She was going to die for those cats.
3: I appreciate all you guys so much. Keep the prayers coming.
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6: Good morning. I hope your morning is going well. This report is brought to you by the all-new North Fork Mono Casino opening this October in Madera, right off of 99. We have a definite problem on southbound 99. Shaw Avenue right now is where the backup really does start to make a big difference in the roadway and in the flow of traffic. All the way down to McKinley, it is very, very heavy right now. And then it starts to get a little bit better, but still expect some slowdown. Westbound 180, same thing. Coming off of 168, things are looking good, but boy, it slows down as you get closer and closer to northbound 41. Southbound 41's got its issues besides the delay at Madera at Avenue 12. We also have between Herndon and Ashland right now on southbound 41, very heavy traffic.
7: Welcome to the table.
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0: There are a few times when it doesn't make sense to get a car wash, like when it's raining or it's going to rain, when you're late for work and you have to be in a hurry to have to sit through a car wash, that it doesn't make sense, right? Or if you're the driver of a criminal's getaway car, not a good idea to go through the drive-through car wash. A man in Ohio was busted a couple weeks ago after he had allegedly stole about $500 worth of merchandise from a supermarket. And he might have gotten away with it had his getaway driver been where he was supposed to be. Instead, he decided he would take the car next door to get a car wash while the theft was happening. Well, the other guy's inside stealing the stuff. He thought, oh, okay, I'll go through the drive-through car wash. It took longer than expected. The thief had to push his cart full of stolen items over to the car wash when he sees the getaway car right there, but they were basically trapped in line between two other cars. They couldn't go forward. In the meantime, the store had called the police, so police drive on over and nab the guys while they're still waiting in the car wash, waiting their turn. One was charged with theft, the other one was arrested on an outstanding warrant.
2: 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Here's the Y101 morning traffic update.
1: Good morning. It Port is brought to you by the all-new North Fork Moto Casino, opening this October in Madera off of 99. Got some delays on Highway 41 southbound, starting at Herndon, and it is stop and go now until you get past Ashland. Northbound 41, we definitely got some issues from westbound 180. There's slow-and-go traffic. It's affecting both north and southbound 41. And as 99 goes, things actually have gotten a little bit better. The stop-and-go traffic is pretty much between Shields and McKinley right now, but there is a little traffic stop-and-go past Olive down to Omaha.

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0: Good news in the morning. Along with a cup of coffee, this is part of a complete morning breakfast for us. A homeless man in Phoenix named Joseph Collins saved a mother and her two children from a house fire last Thursday. He is a hero. They were all asleep on their second floor apartment when mom wakes up and sees flames. Joseph heard her calling for help, so he quickly scaled a fence to get into her yard, and then she dropped each child from a window. Such a scary situation. He caught both children and then caught her two dogs, and then it was time for mom to jump. Mother says that he absolutely saved their lives that night.
1: She heard screams and fire and stuff.
2: So I opened my front door and there was flames there. 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
0: 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Stupid news has to do with somebody who didn't learn their lesson by going to jail, not rethinking their actions to maybe never do those again. In fact, they went on to do the exact same crime that landed them in the jail. That is the definition of stupid news, right? 21-year-old guy in Nevada named Aiden, he got out of jail on Saturday. He had been arrested for vehicle burglary the day before. As he gets out of jail, he realizes he doesn't have a ride home, so guess what he decides to do? Oh yeah, I'll steal a car. Wait, why did he get it in jail the first time? He stole a car. So he attempted to steal another car, this time in the jail parking lot of all places. The Washoe County Sheriff says that Aiden was caught right there in the parking lot inside the vehicle that didn't belong to him. So again, he was arrested for the exact same thing he had been arrested for the day before. The sheriff reminded all citizens to lock the doors to their vehicle when unoccupied and to remove all valuables from view of would-be thieves, even if you are in a jail parking lot. Even if you are, like, in a place where there are a bunch of police all over the place. Yeah, even then.
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8: Good morning. 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Opening this October in Madera off of Highway 99, Avenue 12 at Jason Court in Madera. We got a non-injury there. Madison Avenue at Brawley, an injury accident. And northbound 99 at North Avenue got a hazard with some debris in the roadways. I'm Greg Lane. That's traffic.
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Y101, we made it through the hardest part of the workday. We showed up. Happy Monday, and it is a Monday because halfway to work, realized I forgot my coffee in the microwave. Yes, I microwave my coffee. I like it hot the way God intended, and as a mom, you can't always do that. So, yeah, it's in the microwave. I'll enjoy it when I get home, I guess. Here's Damon Paula and Jenny on Y101.

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Y101, I guess Taylor Swift has won so many awards, you got to start creating new ones. Taylor Swift is going to receive first ever artist director honors at the 2026 MTV VMAs. Sounds about right. I mean, girl's crushing it everywhere. 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

0: 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Amber, you got your chance to try and win that Ella Langley Fly Away. 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This includes the flight, the hotel, and the tickets for you and your bestie. 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

Swift allegedly wants to help Tom Cruise find a new partner. I guess Tom Cruise suggested Taylor Swift and Travis Kelce work with him in some upcoming movies, but she's like, you know what, Tom, I'm going to find the right gal. 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Like, she is playing matchmaker for Tom Cruise. 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

Y101, the big question is, do you remember the 21st night of September? 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Happy September 21st. Earth, Wind, and Fire. It's always a banger. Gonna listen to it all day long. Here's Teddy Swims, Mr. Know-It-All on Y101.

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93.7 Kiss Country. Hope you're having a good Monday and enjoying the cooler weather. I know. This is like my jam. Anytime I get to wear jeans and a hoodie, I'm happy.

Y 101, gonna have another chance for you to try and win that Ella Langley Flyaway. Flights, hotel, and tickets to see her at the iconic Red Rocks Amphitheater in Colorado. 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

Y101 with another chance to see this gal in Colorado play the iconic Red Rocks Amphitheater. Your chance to win that Ella Langley flyaway. Text the national keyword NEVER, N-E-V-E-R, and you send that to the number 95819. Just one.

0: Zara Larsson, Midnight Sun, and it's on Y101. Playing today's best music. Amber, you got your chance to win that Ella Langley Flyaway. Getting to see her at the iconic Red Rocks Amphitheater in October. Flights, hotel, tickets. Everything's included. You just got to get there. And you do that by texting the national keyword NEVER, NEVER, to the number 95819. You text that national keyword NEVER, NEVER, and you send that to the number 95819. That's all it takes to get you entered to try and win that.
1: Oh, God. U.S. Olympians do it. 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

You see when Travis made the touchdown and she was pointing to her ring and she was just like, that's my husband. I love those two. 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Happy Monday, friends. 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A chance to go see Ella Langley, and I'll tell you how you and your family can take a dream vacation. 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I can't.

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Mature, Hillary right there, Justin Bieber right now, Luke Combs on the way, lots happening around here. Ella Langley, Fly Away, Colorado, get ready for her and some of our listeners. If you want to go tonight, 6 o'clock, national keyword for you, get ready. 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

0: Let me see what I got on the way for you on this Monday afternoon. Imagine Dragons, Sabrina Carpenter, Martin Garrix, Ed Sheeran repeated, Dua Lipa. Listen, basically, I'm telling you, don't leave all of your favorites and the good stuff to get you through the rest of this Monday afternoon. I've got it for you right here on today's Best Music,
1: 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Hi, my name is Sophia, and guess what?
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0: Sweetheart, you know what we do every day, right?
1: It's nap time with the Dream Things Chat Me.
0: I knew it. Thank you so much, my love. Number one, and right out the gate on today's list of three things that'll make you happy. You know when you need the windshield wipers to work on your vehicle, but for about 2 or 3 months, it's been reminding you that the washer fluid is low? And you keep putting it off. Well, you know when you fill it up, and look, you get lazy and you put water in there, whatever it takes. Yeah. Well, the other day I did just that. I got some of that blue stuff and put it in there. And I got to tell you guys, not only am I a procrastinator and lazy at times, but realizing that it's so simple and doesn't take much to turn your little frown upside down, because I really needed it the other day. I was driving at night. Oh, God. So change that windshield wiper fluid. Put it in there, you guys. I'm telling you, you'll thank me later. That's number one. Number two on today's list, sharing a meal with someone. My wife and I are at the age where we can order, not all places, because listen, you know, when it comes to food, I'm your dude. Let me just put that out there. But there's some places that serve larger portions, and my wife and I can split. When you can share a meal with someone, whoever it may be, don't take that for granted. First of all, you save a lot of money, and two, it's good. You get the extra plate, you start cutting it down the middle. You like extra jalapenos? Take those. I'm not really a jalapeno guy. Anyway, sharing a meal with someone that you love, that's number two. And number three, and finally, you know when you find a group, a community of people outside of your family, not everybody has a really solid friend group. But when you do get some, hold on tight, because my children, I'm not saying they don't have good friends. They do, but not like when I grew up back home in New Orleans. I still have friends that I talk to this very day. And when you get a circus of friends, well, my friends are circuses. I don't know about you. But when you find a community, I'm telling you guys, don't let it go. It'll make you happy. And just establish a good friendship with a bunch of people. And it's that simple. It's the little things, the three things on Y101, today's best music.
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3: Hate to give the satisfaction asking how you're doing now. How's the castle built of people you pretend to care about? Just what you wanted. Look at you, cool guy, you got it. I see the parties and diamonds sometimes when I close my eyes. 6 months of torture you sold to some forbidden paradise. I loved you truly. You gotta laugh at that.

Friends, the Trans-Siberian Orchestra is coming back this holiday season. If you give me 7 minutes, give me 7 minutes, and I'll tell you how and who's got your tickets. All right, stay with me. Hold on.

0: all about the Trans-Siberian Orchestra. Let me remind you that, of course, Ella Langley, I've got a national keyword for you later on this evening so that you and a friend can get their all expenses paid. So make sure you are ready for that. Okay, here we go. We, Y101, is proud to present Trans-Siberian Orchestra. Now, they'll be here the Ghost of Christmas Eve on Thursday night, December 3rd. Of course, Same Art Center, Fresno State. 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
1: They say the holy water's watered down, and this town's lost its faith. Our colors will fade eventually, so if our time is running out, day after day, we'll make the mundane a masterpiece. Oh my, my, oh my, my love, I take one look at you, you're taking me out.